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I told my son it wasn't me to blame, because his mommy was just playing games. 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
0: Bye.

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0: I almost didn't want to get up this morning, but you know, I just had to.
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0: I mean, if I didn't come in this morning, how can I wake you up? But it is Tuesday, October 6, 2026. My name is Marlon, here with you on the playground alongside selector Jerry up until 10 o'clock this morning. All of our listeners listening via the

All right, check it out. Time it is just about 7:30 right here in St. Lucia. And this is where we get to our latest weather report, recorded at 6 o'clock today.

A look at the marine forecast for season at 25 mile radius from St. Lucia. Tides are cast is Harbour low at 6:34 a.m., high at 1:10 p.m. For Beaufort Bay low at 8:01 a.m., high at 2:17 p.m. And the seas are moderate to locally rough with waves and easterly swells, 5 to 7 feet or 1.5 to 2.1 meters. Small craft operators and sea bathers are advised to exercise caution due to locally rough seas. And the tropical weather outlook, moisture and instability associated with the tropical

0: Once again, let's just take a look at the forecast for St. Lucia for the next 24 hours. Winds blowing from between the east and east-southeast at 20 miles per hour with occasional gusts. The weather generally cloudy with scattered light to heavy showers and isolated thunderstorms. Residents and motorists in areas prone to flooding and landslides are advised to be vigilant and exercise caution. This has been the latest weather update. 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

0: don't know what's going on with my voice here this morning, but something's happening. let's join Stephanie from Divine Grace Ministries. Stephanie, good morning to you.
1: Good morning, Marlon.
0: How are you doing this morning?
1: I'm doing well, very well.
0: Wonderful, because now I know you're here to give us, an update on something, an activity happening pretty soon. I know you'll give us all the information. So let's go with that.
1: Yes, so we say good morning to your listeners, and we thank Hot FM for this opportunity to promote Divine Grace's events that are coming up next week. So we have the Marital and Relationship Conference. It's a prayer conference coming up Wednesday, the 14th from 2 p.m. at the Royal Sun. This Marital and Relationship Conference is not just for married people or married couples or a man and woman thing. Yes, married people are invited. You can buy your ticket. And if your marriage is strong, here's an opportunity to make it stronger, right? But we really want to delve into relationships in general. And we had to do a separate conference to be able to handle that. And there are lots of issues in relationships in St. Lucia. We're looking at parents' relationship with a child. We know situations where a parent and a child won't speak for years. We know situations where siblings don't speak for years. Yeah, we know situations where husband and wife living in the same house under the same roof are going through legal separation for divorce, and there's that animosity and the negative energy that the children have to endure. It is not healthy. We know of spouses who have lost a spouse, a husband who lost a wife lost a husband, and the healing has not come. They are still grieving. Right? A parent who lost the child. So we're dealing with issues that affect relationships, right? Whether there's family bondage. And we're also looking at people who live single lives. You're not married. And you hear they say stuff like, "I have no love." It's not about that. There may be some blockage somewhere. Blocking, rejection spirits blocking your chance of marital intimacy. Let us deal with that. And from giving away flyers last week and the week before, what we're getting on the ground, the reluctance of people through pride. Yeah? They're afraid to come because people will say they have issues with their marriage. So let us look at this. It's not about you having issues with your marriage and being ashamed of pride. Pride is of the devil. Royal Sun was exclusively chosen. That place was, that venue was chosen because we want that exclusivity. We want that kind of intimacy. And there'll be breakout rooms very privately where you will receive your intercession. These people who are coming in, these spiritual leaders, are coming to pray for you. So whatever you're carrying that is heavy as it pertains to relationships, let us deal with it on that day. The conference really should have started at 9 in the morning. We chose 2 p.m. because it is easier to ask your boss for a half day. You know, people always get half days for funerals and whatever, than to take a whole day from work. And there's the park and ride shuttle facility, because Royal Sun can only hold 50 cars. So we will have security on hand who will so direct you. There will be shuttle service by the landing in Pigeon Island that will take you to and from the resort. Okay? Now, the great news we have this morning is that we have reduced the price of the ticket from the $185 to $100, because we heard your cry on the ground. For people who say, "But I want to attend both $185 and $140. So you know what? We reduce the price of both tickets. So the weekend of healing and deliverance at the Cultural Center, $100 is the price of the ticket now. So that $100, as obtained before, will get you into all 3 days of the event. It's not 100 for each day. So go out and get your ticket. We know what people are going through. I remember praying with a lady who had lost her husband 2 years now, and she's grieving so heavily that she's getting anxiety attacks, and it's now affecting her heart. This is what we want to

0: Jewish, our ministry has been going around Ireland doing healing and deliverance sessions for the last 1.5 to 3 years. And we have carded and noted every single issue. Our country and our people need this. Our people need it. Let's not subside. Let's not take too much money. The Lord understands everything, and so we understand. We reduce the price to make it better. Those who have already bought your tickets, it is well noted. You will be getting your rebate at the door. Yes, you can pay at the door. We have put resources in place to accommodate. We know our solutions. You can pay at the door. So please come to the Marital and Relationship Conference. It is designed for you. You are suffering in your marriage. Your marriage is great and awesome. Come for more blessings. You have issues you want to deal with. Your family, your children. There are people working in a work environment, an office. There's animosity. This one doesn't speak to this one. Or that one is. You're carrying heavy burdens. Your sister, your brother, your sibling have not spoken to you for years. Come, let us break this thing. Come, right? So for the Wednesday event, remember, there's a shuttle at the landing, Pigeon Island, from 12:30. So we can get you there on time, so we can start on time, right? And at the Royalton, there'll be packages when we break for a short break for dinner or lunch, sorry. There'll be packages you can buy. It's very reasonable. And also, we have special gift packages for free that we give to everybody on entry, right? Very special ministry gifts. Let us pray. Let us come together and give God glory. Let us praise God. Let us not leave out this element of Jesus Christ in our lives. We need it, right? And just to touch quickly on the weekend, which is the 16th, 17th, and 18th, this is a weekend of healing and deliverance of sickness, whether it's witchcraft, occult, whatever it is you are going through, financial blockages, whatever you think that is not normal in your life, and you've been carrying this for many years, come and get your breakthrough, okay? So, as of today, your tickets are now $100 for the weekend of events. $100 entitles you to all three events. Right? So the weekend, the Friday, we start at 4:30 p.m. The Saturday and Sunday, we start at 11 a.m. in the morning and go right through. Come and receive your intercession. You'll be prayed for. Right? We were going to have the live stream. We had to discontinue, scrap this idea. Number one, it was way too expensive for us, and people need their privacy. So we're not going to live stream anything. We're not even going to video anything because we have to give people their privacy. Okay? So bring a friend, tell someone you know who's going through a situation, and come and receive your breakthrough.
1: All right, just before we end, Stephanie, just give us a reminder of some of the speakers on for this event.
0: Well, certainly. So we have Brother Anil Arana, who's very dynamic, very gifted, heavily anointed. And he's from Dubai, so he's going to be here. And we have Brother Tom Hornacek, an evangelist, very, very good, gifted as well in deliverance ministry. We also have Brother Padrecito Ricky, dynamic and powerful in deliverance, demonic deliverance and so on. And he has that book, 81 Days to St. Michael and a Short Victory. I have used that book and got powerful deliverance. He will be bringing some books to sell as well. St. Lucian, come out. It is for you. We also have a local St. Lucian, but lives in the U.S. from a little girl. She moved over. Sister Zina Matura. Very powerful girl. Gifted with God's love. Yeah? She lives and she breathes and she preaches and teaches on John 3:16. For God so loved the world, you know, that he gave his only begotten son. Because everything God does for us, his children, stems from that powerful element of love. Your healing and your deliverance comes from love. So we don't care what your religion or your faith is, because when God answers your prayer, he doesn't ask you where you go to worship or what is your faith. When intercessors pray for you, God will not ask Which religion are you from? So let us come and receive our breakthrough. Come and hear God's word. Yes, get your ticket. We would prefer if you buy your ticket at the location Anthony Jewelers on Bridge Street and the Baywalk Outlet, and also at the Evergreen Boutique at the Beauty Fit Boutique at the Evergreen Plaza. This big green building next to the Rodney Heights supermarket, Marcy Rodney Heights. Yes, there's a little boutique in there. Very nice little boutique selling lovely little things. You can go in there. If you're from the north, Capistade, Bonte, Rodney Heights, Rodney Bay, it's very convenient for either the Baywalk location at Anthony's Jewelers or at Beautifit at the Evergreen Plaza. Again, tickets have been reduced to $100 for each event. So your marital and relationship, it's $100. This is going to be beautiful. You should not miss that Royal 10 event. I'm telling you, it's going to be so powerful and designed. You will never regret your $100. And the weekend, which is the 16th, 17th, and 18th at the Cultural Center, it is $100 for all the 3 days together. It is not $100 for each. Yeah, we got all of that on the ground. Those of you who have bought your ticket, worry not. We know all what has been sold. You will get your rebate at the door when you present your ticket. Okay?
1: All right. All righty. Well, Stephanie, thank you very much for all of that information. And, of course, wishing you nothing but success. Hope folks come out and, really try to come out and understand what the situation is, hear from the speakers, and be healed, basically.
0: Yeah, definitely.
1: All right.
0: Definitely.
1: Thank you very much.
0: Okay. Have a blessed day yourself.
1: You do the same. Thank you.
2: What if the marriage you almost gave up on could experience a new beginning? What if your marital wounds could be healed? Why do you choose ending someone's life instead of ending the relationship? There is hope. St. Lucia, come out and hear God's word for your relationships at a grand marital and relationship prayer conference happening at the Royalton Resorts Cap Estate Wednesday, October 14th from 2 p.m. 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U.S., author of the book 81 Days to St. Michael and Assured Victory. 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
1: 10 minutes, I'm moving on to the hour of 8 o'clock in the morning. Welcome, this is The Playground. Marlon here with you alongside selector Jerry. Good morning to all of our listeners already with us. Big up to the Dushat crew. Delma friend, good morning to you. Monica Daisy, how are you doing this morning? Yeah, that's the usual suspects, yeah? Shout out there to Adeline.

0: Oh man, we got some rain on the outside. I know if you have to be up by 9 o'clock, gotta be at work. Please don't do the 5 minute thing. No snoozing. Don't hit that snooze button at all. You've got to get up. You've got to go. And you know what they say about people in rain already? Once you see a little rain, we're not talking about that this morning. A minute after 8 o'clock, this is where we get into our next segment. And we've got 5 minutes coming up. Not 5 minutes, as a matter of fact, an entire hour. Brought to you with the compliments of our friends over at Flow.
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3: 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Also, Willie's Wholesale in Miku. 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Hey, once again, let me just say good morning to everybody locked on, and it's a pleasure to have you here with us. And whether you're listening from St. Lucia, the Caribbean, anywhere else in the world, somebody says, good morning, Marlon, what is the rain doing to you? Right now? Absolutely nothing. And I'm hoping it's not affecting you. Don't forget, if you're heading out there, you've got to walk with your umbrellas. Don't forget them, that's very important. Or you will be soaked. All right, don't forget. Let me send condolences, greetings to the to the family over in Despin and abroad on the passing of Aunt Millette in England. And that's coming from Josette. Empress Bobo from Linda over at the seaside.

Coming from someone special, from the family, wishing her everything that is good. God's blessings. Have a wonderful day and says, hey, we love you always. Enjoy your birthday.

Well, let me just give you an idea of what's going down. Fiji Roundabout to Shock is clear. No traffic. Well, traffic moving freely, as a matter of fact. No reports of any delays. Shock to Corinth Junction. Delays expected. Traffic moving slowly with minor delays.

from Grand Riviere Union to Montsepa remains light, and Balaza to Union roundabout has some minor delays from the gas station. Shock roundabout to Union roundabout is slowly moving with a few delays over there as well.

instructions. Also, Vinci Roundabout to the waterfront. Delays are expected along the entire route, and waterfront to Vinci Roundabout to minor delays from the government building leading northbound up to the traffic lights near Serenity Park. And on Chausse Road, traffic is backed up from Marsha to Germ

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0: Money for my brain, dad. 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

0: Hello, sir. Somebody in Martinique, shout out there to you. Will and big up. Also, want to give a shout out there to Dora.
1: Everything we do, not dance on the floor.
0: Also, let me say hi and good morning to Sarah. Sarah, sweet tooth. Boy, some people seem to think that you're playing the right music under for the weather, man. Right music for the weather. Shout out to the folks over there at Pa Jaluba and Grill over at Labon Moshi. And by the way, they're saying.

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3: Coming up next, your news update. Good morning, this is your news update for today, Tuesday, October 6, 2026. I am your presenter, Marlon Clovis. More than 2 weeks after being injured in a vehicle-pedestrian collision in Kasaba, Tatiana Innocent remains hospitalized awaiting surgery. The Entrepo Secondary School student was one of two students taken to hospital with lower body injuries following the September 18th incident. Her mother, Vanessa Martin, says surgery was initially scheduled for 28th September, but was later postponed. Martin says enough blood has been donated and her daughter's hemoglobin level has improved, leaving her hopeful that the procedure can be carried out soon. She's now appealing for assistance, saying that if the surgery cannot be performed promptly, she wants the opportunity to seek alternative medical care for her daughter. Grace Kennedy Foods has announced a voluntary recall of specific batches of Grace Tropical Rhythms Fruit Punch, 1 liter, sold in St. Lucia and 6 other Caribbean countries. The affected products carry the best before codes BB July 21, 27 L6 or BB July 22nd, 27 L6. The company says the recall is linked to a product quality issue and not a food safety concern, with no illness or adverse health effects reported. The recall is limited to the identified batches, while other batches and products sold in unaffected markets are not included. Customers with the affected products are advised to not drink the product and should return them to the place of purchase for a full refund or replacement. St. Lucians are being urged to remain vigilant as a tropical wave brings heavy showers, thunderstorms and gusty winds across the island. The St. Lucia Met Services says unsettled conditions are expected to continue overnight into this morning Tuesday, with possible flooding and in low-lying and flood-prone areas. Motorists are being advised to exercise caution as heavy rainfall could reduce visibility and make some roads dangerous. Sea conditions are also expected to become moderate to locally rough, with waves reaching between 5 and 8 feet, prompting caution for small craft operators and sea bathers. Residents in areas vulnerable to flooding and landslides are encouraged to monitor official weather updates as conditions develop. This has been the news update for today, Tuesday, October 6, 2026. You can join us for full details of these and other stories when we present the midday news package. I am Marlon Clovis. Thank you very much for listening.
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3: 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That is at 9:15 this morning, right here on 105.3 and 96.1 FM. That's what's coming up. It is now just about 7 minutes after.

11 minutes after 9 o'clock in the morning. It's Tuesday. Well, considering what the weather's like, we gotta bring on a little

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pounds at £19.99, and also three packs of sausages. 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The special's happening this week.

Alyssa. Good morning to you, Alyssa. Hey, enjoy your day today. You have a great Tuesday. Also, happy Tuesday and says to my Aunt Mary, Auntie Archu, also Auntie Lucy.

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just making the music, do all the talking this morning on this Tuesday, right? It's a party. Why? Selector Jerry.

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1: 10 o'clock is our time.
0: Roll out of a single.
1: This is where I'm going to say goodbye. Thank you very much for being here with us on this Tuesday.
2: Come on.
1: Try to catch the,
2: you done did it.
1: The energy. Come try on. To bring things back.
2: Yeah.
1: I know you guys did a lot over the weekend, right? I'll be back with you tomorrow, 7 a.m. until 10 on Wednesday. You guys be kind to one another. Have a good day today.

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4: 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Big up on ourselves. 24/7, 48/14, around the globe. I'm in a sex about the girls. I'm a probe.

yes, good morning, Saint Lucia and the rest of the world. Hey, you already know what time it is. It's the morning blast with me, the big guy. As you know, from 10 until 2, I'm going to be with you. Bring good music, good vibes. Some motivation. And enough energy to carry you out through the rest of the day. Hey, so whether you're at work, in the car, at home, or just pretending to work, hey, turn up the volume. The big guy's in the building. So let's have a blast.

I'm gonna check in with my people right now. Hey, how did you enjoy the holiday yesterday? I know we had plenty and plenty and plenty of rain. But how did you enjoy the holiday? Some people still went on a boat ride. Imagine that.

Happy Heart Big Guy. How was your weekend and your holiday? Blessings all over you for your great job on Heart FM. Morning to Sandra Louisa, Chris Antoine, coming from us, Monica Daisy, always checking in. Hey, so Monica Daisy, pick up yourself. Good morning to you. Good morning to Sandra Louisa and Chris Antoine. And thank you, Monica, for your

Good day to you. I had plums all day whilst enjoying for a bit. And that's coming from Sequin Charles. Hey, big up to the man, DJ Smalley, locked in right now. Hey, what's on me?

Big up to Reza and the ladies over at Greenlight Restaurant and Bar Locked. Big up the naughty ladies. And big up to Sandy's Kitchen. How you doing, darling? Hope all is well.

Shout out to the greetings to my loving sister Marie in Montreal. Celebrating today, wishing her good health. God's blessing. This is coming from my sister Diana. Happy birthday to Maria in Montreal.

And a special good morning goes out to Pinky over in Barbados. Gotta big up all our listeners who listen via the app.

0: Hey, that's what says good morning, big guy. 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I want him and the world to know I love him so much. 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

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Her birthday was yesterday. 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Coming from Boss Lady Jew in Rochester.

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It's about 21 minutes after the hour of 11 o'clock. It's time for the Morning Blast Inspirational. And it reads, sometimes you have to stop waiting for everything to be perfect and sleepy and simply start moving. You may not have everything figured out. You may not have all the money, all the support, or all the answers. But if you have determination, you have something to work with. Take one step today, then another tomorrow. Small progress is still progress. Don't compare your journey to somebody else's. Your time will come. Just keep working, keep believing, and keep pushing. And this is the big guy reminding you, don't quit on yourself. Don't ever, ever, ever. Quit on yourself. You are your biggest asset. We always remember

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Chef Brian over at Sailing Space in Talvin, Barbados. Also gotta pick up the man Jeffrey. Happy birthday as well. Hey Miss Sailing, what's up, darling? How you doing? Hey Chef Teddy.

This one says, good morning to you, my darling big guy. Sending advance birthday greetings to my loving sister, Marie Curtin of PI, who will be celebrating her birthday tomorrow, God's willing. This greeting is coming from Auntie Dora in Martinique.

0: A novella, New Vision Initiative, brings Ike closer, and Damba Geiger granted parole 7 years after being convicted of murder.
1: Midweek just got louder. 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Blast Entertainment Center, corner of Chisel and Brazil Street, upstairs the Starlight Building. 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

0: 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Et puis, pas oublier ces mouns-là qui a servi à antenne Plug and Play Hot 7. Merci pour que vous soyez avec nous. Since October 1st, presbyopia screening and reading glasses have been free through the public health system under the Prime Ministerial Vision Initiative. It's a simple fix for a common problem and a major step in putting eye health directly into primary care, with referrals for those who need more.
1: St. Lucia's public health system has begun building its capacity in eye care for several years. In 2017, the ministry began strengthening diabetic retinopathy services for the Vision 2020 Links program, including training health workers in screening and treatment. The program was formally launched in 2018 and has since developed into an important component of efforts to prevent avoidable vision loss. The country has also maintained specialist and community-based eye services. While the Dr. Betty Wells Urban Polyclinic opened in December 2024, incorporated the National Eye Clinic and Diabetic Retinopathy Screening and Laser Treatment into its services. Against that background, the latest initiative shifts additional attention towards near vision impairment and early intervention at the primary care level.
2: The MOU establishes a framework for collaboration to support the Prime Ministerial Vision Initiative through the integration of presbyopia screening and near vision glasses distribution into St. Lucia's public health system. Presbyopia is an age-related decline in near vision that affects adults, usually beginning after 40 years of age. Uncorrected presbyopia reduces productivity, independence, and quality of life, but can be effectively corrected with affordable reading glasses. The Ministry of Health, Wellness, and Nutrition has integrated presbyopia screening and the distribution of reading glasses into routine primary healthcare services.
1: The partnership with Restoring Vision was established through a memorandum of understanding signed in June 2026, with the government announcing a 12-month pilot to deliver screening and eyeglass distribution through primary healthcare facilities and community health worker platforms. The partnership could see up to 50,000 donated eyeglasses distributed across St. Lucia.
2: This project is expected to increase the early identification of adults with near vision impairment and provide immediate access to appropriate reading glasses. This health initiative targets adults aged 40 years and older experiencing difficulty with near vision. Also, persons attending chronic disease clinics, older adults attending health clinics, and community members referred by health providers can benefit from this initiative. The Ministry of Health is hopeful that this project will strengthen the community awareness of eye health and healthy aging, and also support the referral pathway for patients requiring comprehensive eye care.
1: The emphasis on primary health care is significant. Rather than requiring every person with a near vision difficulty to immediately access specialist services, the program provides an entry point within communities while requiring referral pathways for conditions requiring further assessment or treatment. This builds on the ministry's broader effort to take healthcare services closer to communities. Existing eye care programs include diabetic retinopathy screening, general eye examinations, referrals, and community outreach. While the National Eye Clinic resumed eye surgeries in October 2025, the government has also maintained targeted free eye care interventions for older citizens. Since July 2023, the Golden 80 Plus Health Package has provided citizens aged 80 and over with access to eye care and eye screening and surgery through the public system. The new price for your peer service consequently adds another layer to an evolving public eye health framework.
2: Presbyopia screening will be available within all health regions through select primary health care facilities. Each health facility will designate a clinic day each week for eye screening and the issuing of reading glasses services, in addition to the routine community eye clinics. Services may also be delivered through appointments, walk-ins, and outreach screening, that is, in community groups, workplaces, elderly homes, and the bodily correctional facility. The clinic days scheduled for eye screening and reading glasses services at primary healthcare facilities will be shared at a later date. Persons are encouraged to be on the lookout for information on the Ministry of Health's social media platforms and via the media.
1: Each participating facility will designate a weekly clinic day for screening and issuing of reading glasses, with services also potentially provided for appointments, walk-ins, and outreach activities involving community groups, workplaces, homes for older people, and the bodily correctional facility. The initiative is therefore being positioned not simply as the distribution of reading glasses, but as an expansion of preventive and community-based eye health. For a population that is aging and managing increasing levels of chronic disease, early detection and accessible vision correction can form an important part of maintaining independence and quality of life. While reading glasses can address presbyopia, the ministry stresses that the new service does not replace comprehensive eye examinations, specialist ophthalmology, or treatment for other eye conditions. The broader trajectory is one in which St. Lucia's health system is seeking to combine specialist services with stronger primary and community-level interventions, from diabetic eye disease and surgical care to basic vision screening and early referral. I am Serena Tuse, reporting for Hot 7 TV News.
0: The National Utilities Regulatory Commission is moving to strengthen the framework governing St. Lucia's potable water trucking sector. The NURC recently hosted its first water trucking workshop, bringing operators together to examine the legislation governing their activities, licensing obligations, safety requirements, and the economic viability of the service. The exercise comes as the sector prepares for what the Commission describes as a new dispensation under recently passed legislation. We hear more in this report.
3: Water trucking has become an increasingly important component of St. Lucia's water supply response, particularly when disruptions affect sections of the national network, as such a policy framework is increasingly necessary in this service sector. In 2019, the National Utilities Regulatory Commission held stakeholder consultation on a draft water truck service license, describing consultation as an important part of developing an effective and transparent regulatory regime. By 2021, a formal special licensing arrangement had been implemented, with the NURC stating that persons transporting water for supply through truck services were required to obtain a license under the Water and Sewage Act framework.
4: NERC is mandated by law to regulate the water trucking service sector. So anybody who transports or conveys water for resale must be licensed.
3: The licensing framework provides the foundation for regulating an industry that can become particularly critical when conventional water supplies are interrupted. In February 2024, for example, WASCO introduced a revamped emergency trucking program after supply challenges affected communities on the Northern Network. The intervention divided affected communities into zones with designated trucks used to provide access to potable water. The NURC has also continued to publish licensed water truck service providers, with its 2024 notice listing operators and the number of licensed tanks under Section 60 and 61 of the Water and Sewage Act. Against that practical backdrop, the regulator is now placing greater emphasis on helping operators understand the responsibilities that accompany the license.
4: So we know that they have these challenges, and we're just working together with the water truckers to basically empower them with the resources that they need to operate efficiently in the delivery of their services.
3: The workshop addressed issues including liability insurance, environmental health, road safety, and the financial management of water trucking operations. Those requirements are not entirely new. The NURC's water truck licensing application materials have previously required documentation relating to vehicle insurance, professional indemnity insurance, driver licensing, water quality, maintenance, and public health compliance. The current approach, therefore, appears geared toward bringing the various elements of compliance together, while giving operators a clearer understanding of how the regulator's service is expected to function.
4: And we also have, of course, with us an accountant to basically walk them through bookkeeping, keeping proper financial records. And hopefully with all of these components coming together, they'll get a greater appreciation and they will be better empowered to conduct a more efficient service.
3: The NURC says it intends to maintain a regular consultation with water truckers so that operators have a clear understanding of licensing arrangements and regulatory expectations. For St. Lucia, the effect comes at an important point in the development of the potable water sector. What began as a regulatory process involving stakeholder consultations has evolved into a licensed service that can play a practical role when communities experience water supply interruptions. The challenge now is balancing reliable access to water, public health and safety, regulatory compliance, and the commercial sustainability of the businesses providing the service. Steve Etienne reporting for Hot 7 TV News.
0: Electric vehicles are gaining attention in St. Lucia, with their motors introducing BMW's electric technology to the local market. The company says while there are questions about safety and insurance costs, it has taken steps to ensure the necessary training, expertise, and safety measures are in place.
1: Electric vehicles are gradually becoming more visible on St. Lucia's roads, with M Motors adding a BMW electric vehicle to its lineup. The company says the move reflects growing interest in cleaner and more efficient transportation, while also recognizing that the shift to electric vehicles comes with questions about safety, charging, and maintenance. M Motors says safety remains a major consideration as more drivers become familiar with electric vehicles. The company says it has invested in training professionals who understand the technology and are equipped to properly service and handle the vehicles.
5: Oh, it has to be because safety and lives come first. So before you buy a product or bring in a product and try to sell a product, you have to consider the people going to work on it. And when somebody's life is at risk, you can't take that chance. So you have to make sure you do everything, the investment and the training, so that they can handle the products that they support safely.
1: The company is also encouraging motorists to become more familiar with electric vehicle technology as St. Lucia continues to explore alternatives to traditional vehicles. M Motor said it has been working with electric vehicle technology for some time and has taken the necessary steps before introducing the BMW electric vehicle to the St. Lucian market. The company says it would not put the technology forward unless it was satisfied that the appropriate safety measures, training, and support systems were in place. According to M Motors, safety remains at the forefront as it continues to introduce electric mobility to local customers.
5: Oh, it has to be because safety and lives come first. So before you buy a product or bring in a product and try to sell a product, you have to consider the people going to work on it. And when somebody's life is at risk, you can't take that chance. So you have to make sure you do everything, the investment and the training, so that they can handle the products that they support safely.
1: M Motors is also questioning the relatively high insurance costs associated with electric vehicles in St. Lucia. The company says more research and consideration should be given to the safety features and technology behind these vehicles before insurance rates are determined. It is encouraging insurers and other stakeholders to examine the available safety data and better understand the technology rather than allowing concerns about electric vehicles to drive higher insurance costs.
5: Let's stop fooling each other and get serious. We are trying to go to the future. Our government is supporting electric mobility. Our taxation supports electric mobility. Our banks want to give financing for preferential rates for electric mobility. So why are the insurance companies not supporting that initiative? More importantly, and this is tested and proven by mathematics, the operation of the electric cars versus an ICE car for the same distances driven are roughly 85% less.
1: As electric vehicles gain a foothold in St. Lucia, M Motors says continued education, proper training, and a better understanding of the technology will be key to building confidence in electric mobility. For Hot 7 TV News, I am Esme Brown reporting.
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2: Seven years after she was convicted of murdering Saint Lucian Bothamja inside his own apartment, former Dallas police officer Amber Geiger has been granted parole. The decision was confirmed on Thursday, October 1st, 2026, exactly 7 years to the day she was found guilty after serving seven of her 10-year sentence. Zha, a 26-year-old St. Lucian accountant, was shot dead on September 6, 2018, when the off-duty officer entered his Dallas apartment and claimed she mistook it for her own, believing he was an intruder. A jury later rejected that claim and convicted her of murder in October 2019. The Texas Board of Pardons and Paroles has now approved her release, despite strong opposition from Zha's family. The board had denied her parole in October 2024, a decision that brought relief to his relatives at the time, but has now reversed course. The approval does not mean Geiger has already walked free. The Texas Department of Criminal Justice will determine when she is officially released, more than 8 years after a killing that sparked international outrage and left a deep wound here in St. Lucia. In other news, a new force is forming inside St. Lucia's education system as the island moves to establish its first national parent-teacher community association, bringing parents, teachers, and community members under one national structure. It's a new chapter for local involvement in education, backed by the Education Act, which already calls for a national council of PTAs. The move also links St. Lucia to a wider regional push for stronger parent-teacher community networks across the Caribbean.
3: The National Parent-Teacher Community Association, or NPTCA, was established following a pre-organizational meeting convened by the Ministry of Education on September the 11th. According to the association's public relations officer, the development is also linked to the emergence of a regional parent-teacher community association body, with national structures required for jurisdictions to participate fully at the regional level.
4: And so because St. Lucia wanted to be able to participate fully in the regional PTCA, the Ministry of Education saw it fit to form or spin up the national PTCA, the NPTCA for St. Lucia. So representatives from all the education districts on the island, including parents, teachers, and representatives from community associations, including the police, etc., convened on September 11th, and there we were briefed on the mission of the NPTCA and first interim executive, or our interim executive, was elected and appointed.
3: The development places St. Lucia within a broader Caribbean movement towards more coordinated parent, teacher, and community participation in education. Regional discussions have increasingly identified these groups as important partners in improving educational outcomes. For St. Lucia, however, the NPTCA is also intended to address a local need by broadening the traditional parent-teacher model to include civic and community organizations.
4: Now, why does St. Lucia feel that we need a national organization? St. Lucian schools have parent-teacher associations normally. And the thinking now is that to support students fully and holistically, we do need the input of civic organizations, which is where the community aspect of NPTCA comes in. And so St. Lucia is going to embark on a transformational exercise, turning our PTAs into PTCAs, and where a PTCA does not exist, or where a former PTA does not exist in a school, we will be encouraging the formation of that.
3: The NPTCA is therefore envisaged as a national network capable of bringing together existing parent-teacher associations while encouraging schools without such structures to establish them. Interim executives has been given a one-year mandate to establish the foundation of the organization, including drafting its bylaws, constitution, and other founding documents. At the end of that period, elections are expected to be held in accordance with the new bylaws to establish the first formal executive.
4: So one of the things we quickly recognized was very important for us to do was to formalize the coordination of parents, teachers, and key community members basically into this local, national, and regional organizational structure. And we think that that is a huge opportunity for transformation in the education system because, you know, having the public education system better serve our children must be a top national priority. And now with the formation of the NPTCA, there is an organization that can harness, channel, and focus these cross-community efforts in that regard.
3: The association intends to encourage parents, teachers, and key community members to become involved, creating a coordinated structure through which concerns can be raised and collective efforts directed towards positive change in the public education system. The NPTCA is now beginning the process of building that national network, with its interim executive laying the groundwork for permanent organization. Steve Etienne reporting for Hot 7 TV News.
1: Students and educators are being given the opportunity to deepen their understanding of Kalinda, a traditional Caribbean martial art and cultural performance practice, through a series of workshops hosted by the Curriculum and Materials Development Unit, CAMDU, of the Education Ministry in collaboration with Lighthouse Theatre Company. One of such workshops was hosted on Wednesday at the TVET School of Art and Design. We get the details in this report.
5: In observance of Teachers Appreciation Week, Minister in the Ministry of Education, Honorable Danny Butcher, delivered a heartfelt address extending deep gratitude to educators across the country. He noted that teachers carry one of society's most important responsibilities, preparing young people not only for examinations, but also for the challenges and opportunities they will face in life. Minister Butcher specifically highlighted early childhood educators, noting that the foundational work is vital and must not be overlooked.
6: Thank you for inspiring, encouraging, and providing our students with the most engaging learning environment. Thank you for your sacrifice. A noteworthy thank you to all of our early childhood practitioners. Thank you for shaping minds, molding character, and allowing our children to be expressive and imaginative even through the magical interaction of play. Also, thank you to our special education teachers. The manner in which you meet every situation with dexterity and as an opportunity for growth is commendable. Thank you for ensuring that our special needs children feel valued, receive delicate attention, and aspire to greatness.
5: He praised teachers for creating engaging learning environments and commended those who continue to offer services even after retirement.
6: I must make mention of our teachers who retired yet remain active in duty, whether by giving service to the community or schools, at sometimes free of charge. We celebrate you today.
5: The minister also extended condolences to the education community for educators who had recently lost colleagues. For Hot 7 TV News, I'm Chloe Dantes reporting.
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And this is your midday weather report for today, the 6th of October 2026. Your forecaster, Emmanuel Descott. Our present weather at UNO Airport is cloudy. Present weather at JFL Charles Airport is cloudy. Present temperature at UNO Airport is 30 degrees Celsius or 86 degrees Fahrenheit. Last night, minimum temperature at UNO Airport was 25 degrees Celsius or 77 degrees Fahrenheit. Winds at UNO Airport is blowing from the east at 16 miles per hour or 26 kilometers. Relative humidity at UNO Airport is 78%. Rainfall in the 24-hour period that ended at 8 a.m. today at UNO Airport, 82.4 millimeters, and at JFL Charles Airport, 18.1 millimeters. Total rainfall for the month of October so far at UNO Airport, 82.4 millimeters, and at JFL Charles Airport, 19.8 millimeters. Sunset today at 5:50 p.m. and sunrise tomorrow at 5:53 a.m. Forecast for St. Lucia valid for the next 24 hours. Winds will be blowing from between the east and east-southeast near 18 miles per hour or 30 kilometers. Weather generally cloudy skies with some scattered showers and a chance of isolated thunderstorms. Residents and motorists in areas prone to flooding and landslides are advised to be vigilant and exercise caution. Marine forecast foresees in a 25-mile or 40-kilometer radius of St. Lucia. Tides for the Castries Harbour high at 1:10 p.m. and low at 6:12 p.m. Tides for Beaufort Bay high at 2:17 p.m. and low at 7:39 p.m. Seas are moderate to locally rough with waves and easterly swells 5 to 7 feet or 1.5 to 2.1 meters. Small craft operators and sea bathers are advised to exercise caution due to locally rough seas. Forecast for the Lesser Antilles: partly cloudy to cloudy at times, with some scattered showers and possibly isolated thunderstorms. Tropical weather outlook: moisture and instability trailing a tropical wave will cause some showers and possibly isolated thunderstorms over the Lesser Antilles during the forecast period. The Atlantic High Pressure System will maintain moderate to brisk easterly winds across the region during the next few days. And once again, your forecast for St. Lucia: winds will be blowing from between the east and east-southeast near 18 miles per hour or 30 kilometers. Weather, generally cloudy skies with a few scattered showers and a chance of isolated thunderstorms. And this was your midday weather report for today, the 6th of October, 2026. Your forecaster, Emmanuel Descott.

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2: 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You're the man Juice representing Hot FM. You know what I mean? Number one in a St. Lucia. 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

Good afternoon, big guy. I'd like to send birthday greetings to my sister Marie in Montreal, Canada, celebrating her birthday today. I'm wishing her good health, God guidance, and all the best. This is coming from my sister Michelle of Belle Vichuzelle. 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

0: o'clock in St. Lucia and the rest of the Caribbean. Trust me, we're not drunk yet. Oh, my time is here.
1: Hey, we're not done yet. For the gorgeous people, beautiful girls. Hey, I coming back home.
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1: I coming back home.
0: I'll be back here tomorrow, same time, God's will, and sent it to.
1: Even if I fall.
0: Hey, do continue to enjoy the rest of your Tuesday afternoon. Man, DJ Stan, he remains until about 3 o'clock this afternoon. I now make way for the one and only Mr. Jordan.
2: We come throughout the best time was we had. So let's have it.
0: Hey, as I take my leave, always remember. And before you try and change the world, you have to change yourself.
2: Let them know.
0: It all starts with the man in the mirror.

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0: So the best of Jordan, you know how we do it. It's like that Tuesday, right, Bertrand?
1: Sweet boy for life.
0: Yeah. Interesting Tuesday. Yes, crazy out there, man. It's crazy out there.
1: You done this up for back, you don't know.
0: You can say hi to all the business houses locked in, those at work. Probably at a late lunch or what have you. You got Hot FM tuned in, the bus driver, the taxi driver. Those are privately commuting on their, what we call their lorries or their motor cars or their automobiles, if you want to call.

Mari Justina. Answer Rick Harris, a stain on your brain. That is it. You got the platform, hey, check yourself in. Our number in studio. Via the WhatsApp platform, it's 718-554-1005. WhatsApp, a voice note. Number in studio, want to call us the landline, want to call the hotline. 458-1053. That's 458-1053. You got the Hot FM app, you in the mix. Outer national. You say, manners yourself.

Prince of Virgin Gorda, St. Thomas, the ABC Islands. We got some notions over there causing problems, boy. Or them turn up, boy, them man turn up, move. That is it. Prince of Barbados, St. Vincent

0: get that platform number is 718-554-1005. By October, we say it's the Creole month, yeah? One has to expound extensively on the Creole language. Like bonjour, c'est un café. Comment y'a pas passé? Bye, bon. You understand what I'm saying, brother? That is it.
1: I don't mind a picky content. I don't fight the uniform, man.
0: Opportunity to teach your child a new word.

0: me send a nice voice note or what have you. 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Manage yourself, 718-554-1005. I just want to say some happy birthday to Juana Cottrell, also known as Kaden of Rosso, from his mama. Wishing him happy birthday and, of course, many more Earth Strongs to come.
1: Big up on the fam, yes, yes, you know we locked in, yeah, Denver and Eddie, yeah, we there, painting a deck in Connecticut, blessings, blessings.
0: All right, Connecticut, paint away.
1: Big up on the fam, yes, yes, you
2: what
1: know we locked
2: in.
3: I'd like to send birthday greetings to my sister Mary in Montreal, Canada, celebrating her birthday today. I'm wishing her good health, a basket full of roses, God guidance, and all the best, and may she have a good and enjoyable day today. Sister Mary, it's your day today. Have a blast from your sister Michelle of Belfish, Chuzelle. Enjoy it.
0: Well, of course, those that celebrate their Earth Strongs, all the best. I did miss you, Monty, for a lot of money. And full joy. They may enjoy the experience, but full joy in the experience. Or experiences.

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5: 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Oh, oh,
6: oh, oh. Well, of course, that stadium is about to exit the building as we say good afternoon to the man himself, DJ Naya. Of course, your show, Mr. Jordan. What a Tuesday. A crazy mix party central. With our friends of course, welcome.

Revolution English Connection. Itemist Fanella over in the UK. And hi to Fanella over at Sanjico. Before you say anything, go be yourself. All right.

God, oh Lord Cote. I guess hi to the man Rocco Dogs. Enjoy the music. And the Dushat Boys. Hey guys, hey, what's up? Good afternoon. Elvis one says, hey, hello there, pal. What's up, pal? Area code 407 is locked in. Blessings. Enjoy the Lucian selections. We'll be ready to wrap up the half an hour with our friends from Quartz Building Valley Home already 27 until the hour of 4 o'clock. Tomorrow, same time, we represent for our friends from Quartz, yes. 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Mr. Jordan, DJ Naya, got a pause for a course. 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

0: 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Now, here's another first. The Hunt 7 Nightly News is now your first newscast for the evening in St. Lucia. You heard right. 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

0: 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First of all, Royleys. 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
2: That's right, folks. Say so no. Pito Bear promotion is actually happening right now. Until October 31. They've already said about right, but we just check comma. Change plan for ya. Good afternoon. Hey, big up Papi, the French Connection. Of course, I miss you, Adwan. And one boss, you suffer.
3: When the sun comes shining through.

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Again, I repeat, I am not a willing participant of this occasion. This all belongs to DJ Naya and his romantic lifestyle. Enjoy your pizza responsibly.

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7: 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So bring those bottles in and get some placa dinero. Yeah, like that. Drive Time Party Central, 5 o'clock in St. Lucia and the rest of the Eastern Caribbean. Gotta pick up the crew from Billionaires Boutique. Yeah, I did come around. But of course, I had to move. So pick up the crew at Billionaire Boutiques, downtown Castries. Also, it says I want to big up, Dushai Crow is locked in. I feels all the way in Canada, in the house, locked in. Manners and respect, my boss. And this one says hi to Fiona and Lee Tyler on the job over at Automotive Ads. Guys, good afternoon. And it says thank you for your service. Big up the staff. Automotive Arts, great job. Flowtastic Hour continues.
6: I feel in the find a man and then find a woman and jump to the ground. I feel in the do all kind of thing. 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

0: to Mr. Marker. 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
0: Young man to be continued, right? 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

0: Elvis Presley. So good evening, Mr. Jordan. Shout out to Juana, Cindy, Ian, Anna.
1: Give me the rhythm.
0: Is that Kodra?
1: Rhythm.
0: Kodra.
1: Rhythm. 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
0: Cool out where?
1: Rhythm. 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
0: Now is it cool out somewhere? It was from Linda, guys. Have a good afternoon. If a Billy Jukit poem is here, Mark W.D. say, do the Creole month and all that. Swing goes out. 5:30 wrapping up.
1: It's okay for
0: you. 1 hour compliments to our friends from Flow. A crazy mix, Marley Central. What a Tuesday. DJ Naya, Mr. Jordan, we're saying good afternoon once again. Hey, brand new from EYP. Straight out of Zuka Blah.

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We've got cash prizes all night featuring the Country Doctor's Family with DJ Strong, DJ Progress, Remix Kid, alongside DJ Max and DJ Selvin. It's gonna be one to remember on Saturday, October 10th, inside the Vault Nightclub in Pebush, Babano. We taking country and western music to a different level. The Country Doctors. We play music, the rest don't play.

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Welcome to Party Central, the crazy mix. All right, guys, it's just about 5 minutes of the hour of 6 o'clock. My time is about up. DJ Naya, good afternoon. We're about to leave the building. Your opinion matters. Until such time, love the life you live and live a life that you love. Love many and trust few. Always remember to be nice to folks on the way up, because you just might meet or need them on the way down. It's nice to be important, or important to be nice. We are called 954-246. Of course, the guys locked in. Outer National. 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Be outside. Oh, okay.